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3: Sa buong Pilipinas, my wife, it is now exactly 10:14 at SG Scatolchina, and you're still listening to your favorite radio station in Cebu. 93.1 FMR, mga ka-vibes. Mauna ni, sama sa ang gisaan, dagi na buntag, mga ka-vibes. We have special guest this morning atong makauban diri sa atong station, no? And syempre, dahong kalipay na mong nibisita sila diri, mga ka-vibes. It's very exciting. Very exciting and promising a project, mga ka-vibes. Makauban na ito, mga ka-vibes, the cast and of course, the director of this upcoming biopic, mga ka-vibes, nga Ed Drop. We have Katsky, Frankie, and of course, Elijah. Good morning, guys!
4: Good morning!
3: Ayan.
5: Oo nga eh. Maayong buntag sa lahat ng listeners.
3: Yan. Good morning. Welcome to Cebu. By the way, no.
4: Thank you. Thank you.
3: So, kamusta ba ang biyahe papunta dito? Hindi naman ano, hindi naman na-delayed.
6: Hindi naman, on time. Maaga pa nga yata kami
3: na. Maaga yan. No, tama no, kasi supposed to be around 10 o'clock tapos medyo maaga.
4: Yes,
3: oo.
4: Napakaaga. I left around 4 a.m. Our flight was at 6:30.
3: Oh, at least, 'di ba? And syempre, you're here to promote Edge Up, no? This upcoming biopic, no? So syempre, the first question here is that what does Edge Up mean? Kasi if maririnig ng isang ordinaryong individual, ano ba yung Edge Up? So maybe si Derek yung tatanungin natin.
4: Okay, so ang Edge Up ay biopic tungkol siya kay Edge Up. Si Edge Up ay isang tao, si Edgar Hopson, one of the most impactful and celebrated revolutionary heroes na namuhay during martial law era Philippines.
3: Oh, okay.
4: So that's the role that Elijah Canlas is playing. Kaki is playing.
6: I'm playing that role?
4: Yes, you
6: are. Oh,
4: I am. I think you are. And then Kaki Pangilinan, who's with us, is the is playing the role of Edjop's wife, Joy Asuncion. So, yun yung tungkol siya sa buhay niya, kung paano siya, paano nangyari yung mga nangyari sa sa buhay niya from a person who came from privilege, because he was a very wealthy person, he was a young man who came from privilege, and then eventually turned his back on that life to stand up and fight for what he believed was right.
3: Yeah,
4: and he was one of the most powerful labor organizers that lived during that time.
3: Oy, okay. Yon. So, more on the labor aspect pala yung ano niya. But of course, syempre, diba, nung panahon ng martial law, I think for sure si Elijah at si Frankie, hindi nila naabutan. Ako nga, hindi ko nga naabutan.
4: Ako rin
3: diba?
4: Naman, hindi ko naabutan.
3: Wala nakaabot
6: dito. Wala nakaabot dito.
3: Wala nakaabot.
4: Wala.
3: Because, ano, syempre, we only learn about martial law in books. Diba?
6: Yes.
3: For example,
4: classes.
6: Barely pa nga eh. Nila sabihin yung mga karahasan na nangyayari.
3: Tama. May mga nangyayari na hindi nare-record, di ba? Hindi nare-record. So, why, bakit si Edgar, Edgar Hopson, no? Ba't siya yung napili natin na ano, na parang center figure ng story na ito? Amongst all of the activist groups or leaders during the martial law era?
4: Well, it started with it's a personal reason because Edge Up's eldest daughter, Joyet Hopson, who is also playing a crucial role in the film, she is being played by Jodie Santamaria, is one of my oldest friends. So we've been friends since we were 12 years old. And nag-umpisa ang project na to nung pandemic pa, post-pandemic 2021.
3: So 5 years in the making.
4: Actually, tiningnan ko sa Instagram yung stories ko. Yung first time na binasa ko yung UG after namin mag-usap ni Joyet, UG is the book based on his life, was Feb 2021. So it's a little over 5 years. So she approached me and said, "Do you want to help me make the movie about my dad?" And I've long been a fan of Edge Up. I knew of him from even when nung high school pa lang ako, and I took it on. I took on the project, and so that's the personal reason. But the larger reason really is stories like this need to be remembered, retold over and over again. Kasi parang nung panahon na yun, nakaka very prevalent. We live in an age of so much disinformation, historical distortionism, revisionism. So I thought at the time,

0: up to now, it's never been more timely to come up with films, to use what art and skills and talents I may have to play my part, do my part in making sure that our history, that part piece of our history, is not forgotten so easily. So yun, that's the reason.
1: And now for Frankie naman and Elijah, of course, di ba, nasa younger generation naman kayo, no? When you first, you know, read like the excerpt of the script or what's the plot, what made you say yes to the project? Let's start with Frankie.
2: Okay, I have a different experience though.
3: Yeah, we have different experiences.
1: So, tell us about your experience.
2: So mine actually was, my first actually exposure to the story of Edjop came from my 16th birthday. Yung pasalubong po ng dad ko noon for me was the book, UG, mismo. So I'd actually at that point, when Direk Katsky, she DM'd me lang on Instagram. Sobrang suntok sa buwan noon. Yeah. Because it was, you know, post-election. It was during a time when I was least likely to be checking my Instagram DMs. You know, personal, parang medyo nahihirapan ako noon to check my own social media streams. But, you know, by some, I guess, coincidence, by some stroke of fate. I do think it was that.
0: It's
2: because
0: fate.
2: We don't even have mutual
1: connections.
2: We don't
1: mutual
2: have mutual
1: friends.
2: Connections, no mutual followers. Kasi madalas, diba, if you open an account, you can see followed by.
1: Yes,
2: we didn't really have any at that point.
0: Shot in the dark.
2: So, like, such a shot in the dark. And I responded for some reason. You know, there was no sort of, and I didn't know what it was about yet. She didn't mention yet. Actually, I think Direk nga said, was like, you might not know him. I didn't know how to say sorry.
0: It was like a big surprise. She doesn't not just know him. She's read the book three times.
2: Specifically because my dad was an activist during the latter half of martial law era, which means that Edjop was their idol.
1: So basically, even before na pitch yung story sa'yo, you've already read about Edjop.
2: So the script came after. And then actually, there was that's sort of where I guess my own passion to do the film came from. It was specifically because I was actually, this is my first movie, so I was quite worried actually na, am I the right fit for this you know, am I gonna be able to do this justice, especially knowing, you know, Tita Joy. And I think that what sort of gave me the confidence to be able to do it was also that, you know, I might not be the most prolific actress yet. I mean, I've never done like a film, but I do know Edjo.
1: Yeah,
2: and I do know this story.
1: The connection is a bit personal.
0: Kahi is incredible in this film.
3: She is.
0: Every single person who's seen the offline cut, the early previews of this film, has been astounded.
1: Breakout film.
0: Because she really is completely green. She knows. I mean, she's never done film. She's never acted before, except for, 12 years old in theater? How old were you?
2: No, I was 17.
1: 17.
0: I shaved off 5 years. But she's so new to film. And for her to have come up with that kind of a performance, I'm so excited.
1: So maybe it's really in the blood. Yeah, and it's natural, no?
3: And that's my wife.
2: My husband.
1: How about si Elijah? How about you? Ano yung exposure natin from kay Edjop? And when you first read the script, what made you say yes?
3: I didn't even read the script. You know, I was offered the young Edjop only. But I know of Edjop because I'm an activist as well. I did the device performances on the martial law era back then, so I know of the figure Edjop, names like his, but I haven't read the book, not like Kaki. But when they offered the young Edjop role, I asked for the full script kasi di ako tumatanggap ng project kung hindi ko mabasa yung buong script. But they were like, no, it's really confidential. And I was like, oh, sorry, I can't do it. I can't do it if it's not the full script. So they end up giving the full script. I read the full script and I wanted to play Edjop, even the old Edjop. I wanted to play all of him, you know.
2: Direk, there's a bit of a question on our end in terms of why was he considered for young Elijah, but I was only doing
3: I didn't know Direk either. May list si Direk noon, si Sir Neil Dazar, cinematographer, Jade Castro, or one of our writers. But Direk, I haven't worked with before. So,
0: never met.
3: Baka akala lang niya, mukha akong baby. I don't know. Baka kaya yung Edjop lang yung
0: offer. Yung image. It's also, to answer it a little bit seriously. Talaga dito niyo ako tinanong. To answer it a little bit seriously, with Elijah kasi, he was already, you know, rising, if not a risen teen star at the time. That was 2023 when we were casting. And I could, his image as a 16-year-old, nasa ganung age range talaga siya. High school. You were in in a teleserye, senior high. So si Kaki naman kasi is coming in fresh.
1: Mm-mm.
0: So because I wasn't constrained by any sort of public perception or image of her or brand of mm-hmm. her as a film actress because she's never done anything before. Mm-hmm. So medyo ang kailangan ko lang isipin is can she credibly look the age that Joy will reach before I transition to the older Joy, which is also incredibly performed by Menchu Lochenko Yulo. Si Elijah talaga.
3: Bata
0: I will talaga. Admit that this is gonna be one of the roadshow stories of this film. Ako talaga yung last on board on casting him as Edjo because I really felt he was young. He was really young. Then, but everybody was rooting for him. Neil Daza at some point, Joyet also was already consider na natin si Elijah. So I said, okay, I'll do that, but I have to be convinced that physically he can look older. And so he did the look test. He did a screen test. And I was, thank God, I was proven wrong.
1: Yeah, no. So okay lang. Kahit na ikaw yung last pick, at least you were the chosen
0: you
1: one.
0: It was meant for you.
3: Pag tinatanong ako lagi, paano mo nakuha yung role, ganyan, pinilit ko sarili ko. Kasi I love the project. I think it's very timely. I think it's an urgent story to tell despite it being, you know, a real happening way back decades ago. I still felt like it was an urgent story to tell. And right now, napapalabas na kami sa September 16 in cinemas nationwide.
1: Yeah,
3: ito na. Ilang taon na namin ito pinaghirapan. Yeah. I mean, hearing just the story of, you know, how we landed the roles, and ang dami na namin pinagdaanan, and now we're coming out.
1: Yeah, and you mentioned direct 5 years. Now, what was the process of creating the film, and what took it so long?
0: Well, the quickest answer to why it took so long is funding. Mm-hmm. We are, sinasabi ko to since mga fundraisers namin before, but I've been a filmmaker for more than 20 years. Mm-hmm. I've worked in mainstream, I worked in independent. A film of this scale has no business existing. Seriously, we have no business existing because of the scale of the ambition that we just refuse to shortchange or take shortcuts, right? So the reason why it took long is because it's completely independently produced.
1: Okay.
0: We don't have institutional grants, we don't have
3: a big studio,
0: we don't have a studio backing us up. We don't have that. So this is Edge Up, the film exists on the backs of people who literally believed in the vision and what we're trying to do in our mission for why we wanted to do this film to begin with. Process-wise, filming took 2 years. I broke October of 2023 and we wrapped October of 2025.
1: Mm-hmm. So 2 years.
0: 2 years yung production. Uh-oh. Pero before kami nag-umpisa, syempre, pre-production
1: kami.
0: So research and development, script development was about a year and a half. And then a year and a half to two, and then post-production was ongoing all the way. Tapos plus the 2 years ng shooting and then yung finishing. Roughly 5 years.
1: Gaya ng sinabi ni Elijah, this story is very relevant nowadays, no? Especially with all of the issues that we're facing in the government and the country that's very divided.
0: Yes.
1: No? So from a younger perspective, ano yung nandun sa kwento ni Edjop na maki-carry on natin sa nangyayari sa ating lipunan ngayon. Parang ano? Ba't parang politiko?
0: Oh my! Tapos ang background music natin.
1: Ayoko kasi na ano.
3: Hindi, inspirational lang ba? Inspiring lang ba?
2: Thank you for that question.
3: Oh, wow.
1: What's with the story of Edjop na sa tingin nyo, as a younger generation, we need to embrace this story because this is very relevant.
0: Sakit ng younger generation.
1: No.
2: Yeah.
1: Tanggap na natin yun. Yes, go Frankie.
2: I think primarily kasi also in the movie, I think that the story engine very much sort of, it's not so much about the heroism but rather about the person, also in the context of his family, his relationships. And I think you can see how his activism was truly shaped by love and care for those around him. You know, it wasn't like, because I think that there tends to be sort of parang may stigma pagdating sa mga student activists and things, right?
1: Yes, that's true.
2: And a lot of like the fight gets stigmatized as this thing of parang it's so angry. But then Yeah, I don't know. Direk liked it when I said it that one time. But because I think, because the thing about anger is that it's just, you know, it's the it's a different shape of hope. Because we don't get angry naman if we don't feel like better is possible. Eh. Kung ganun, edi gumib up na tayo. But now it's, you know, when there's anger still and there's still this push to fight for something, it means that you know that what you hope for is sort of reasonable and just within reach.
1: Yeah.
2: Doon ka nang gigigil eh, kasi naabot eh.
0: Abot mo naman, nandun na.
1: Kasi kung hindi mo naabot, wag ka naman gigil, wala ka naman magagawa,
0: exactly,
1: di ba?
0: Exactly.
2: You're not gonna reach for it anymore.
1: Yes.
0: Exactly.
1: Yeah. Now about Elijah?
3: Madami sa generation namin ngayon na apolitical, mga feeling nila walang hope kung magsalita sila, walang laban, ganyan. 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And he may have died at a young age, but his story lives on. I mean, there's this movie to prove it, to back it up. And a lot of people, yung mga taga-NUSP, ina-idolize pa rin siya until now. Even Kaki's dad, di ba? Like, parang figures like Kaki's dad na ano, ina-idolize si Edjop. So parang I hope our generation gets inspired by his story and mabuo or at least mas lumakas, tumatag yung pagmamahal nila para sa bayan na higit pa sa sarili.
1: And parang the main target of this is really the younger generation.
0: Yes.
1: No?
0: Which is actually the reason why we're here. We're in Cebu because we're launching a campaign we're calling Edjop Campus Conversations, where we visit universities around the country because we want to bring this film directly to the people that we want everybody to watch it across all generations. You know, but our heart, our the heart of this film, it's for the youth.
1: Yes.
0: It is really for the youth and the students, the young people in these campuses. In a way, you could call them, they are the heirs of Edjop's legacy. I want to just add a little bit dun sa kaninang sinasabi ni Kaki at ni Elijah on what this film is really about. At the heart of the film, it's a film about hope. I want everybody, if there's one thing that you take away from this film, it's not a reckoning, it is not confronting, sure it's a political film, of course there's a political backdrop, is undeniable, but it is a story about one person's own attempt to stand up against, you know, this tyranny, to stand up for what he believed is right, and that it's possible to make a change, to be a force of change. So it's something that I want people, when they come to watch, especially the young people, and we're gonna talk to them, we're gonna go to the campuses, and we're gonna talk and ask them what their concerns are, what youth activism means for them now. Why is Edjop's story still relevant? Because it is. But we want to get it from them mismo, from the horse's mouth. And maybe through this movie, ma-inspire sila na ang pag-asa hindi siya nauubos.
1: Yes.
0: Which is actually a line in the film, but it's truly what we believe.
3: Yeah. Beautiful.
1: Yes.
3: Beautiful. Niyak ako din.
2: Amen.
3: Niyak ako din.
1: And gaya nga na sinabi ni Kaki, there's really like a bad connotation when it comes to student activism.
0: Yes.
3: Yeah.
1: Na even in, for example, if parang nag-welga ka or you know, you activist ka within the school, like yung school lang yung nireklamo mo, parang kontra ka na ng school. How much more bigger issues, diba?
0: Exactly. There's a line that Elijah says, as Edjop says, that you don't have to follow in his particular footsteps. So activism does not, there's no one face to being an activist. You know, if you're standing up and fighting for something that you believe in, using the tools that you have to do that, these actors are doing that. I am trying to do that as a filmmaker, and so many other artists, so many other people in different fields, in different, you know, in their wheelhouse, is trying to do what's right and trying in their small ways to make a change, then that is being an activist in your reality, in your society.
1: And for as long as you don't, you don't impede anyone's rights, but for as long as within your Bill of Rights naman, ano problema yun, diba?
0: Sa Bill of Rights. Tama.
1: So anyway, so last question for Frankie and for Elijah.
3: Chocolates.
1: Hindi ba yun yung
3: last question?
1: Hindi ako si Tito Boy.
3: Sorry. mali.
1: Ay, my last question is, what is, ano yung katangian ni Edjop na lagi mong dinadala araw-araw, that you usually do it every day, that is it embedded within
0: chocolate.
1: You?
0: Chocolates.
1: Tell us about Elijah. Ano yung Edjop sa'yo?
3: Edjop sa akin, I think yung pag-asa nga na sinasabi ni Drakatsky, and marami akong while playing this character, syempre I learned so much from him. I feel like I grew as a person as well, learning about his life, learning about, you know, who he is, his essence as a person, why he was led to make those choices and live that kind of life. So hindi ko alam kung na-imbibe ko na ba lahat ng yon. Syempre ibang level si Edjop. I won't say I'm close to that, I'm far from who he is, but I try to keep my core intact, which is my love for my country, my love for my family, and keeping the hope alive.
2: And your love for chocolate.
3: And my love for chocolates, indeed.
1: Yes, Frankie, how about you?
2: I think I see it not only in Edjo, but in, you know, in his contemporaries, at least in history, like Lian Alejandro. Right? And I think that, like, what must be above all is yung integrity, no? Like the refusal to sort of move the needle on what we understand to be good, just out of what's comfortable.
0: That is beautiful.
1: Yeah. Okay. So, and si Direk, sa'yo Direk, no? For being a filmmaker for more than 20 years, ano yung Edjo sa'yo?
0: Hope. Hope and inspiration.
1: Inspiration.
0: Yeah. I'll end with that.
1: Let us be inspired, mga ka-vibes. Kailan showing yung Edjop and saan kayo mamayang hapon?
0: Mamayang hapon kami ay nasa Southwestern University. See you guys at 1 o'clock.
1: Southwest.
0: Kita-kits.
3: Ano tawag? Southwest?
1: Actually, yung Southwestern University, the short, parang jargon ni Southwest.
0: Southwest.
3: Ano tawag sa students sila para prepared kami late?
1: Southwestern University Cobra sila eh.
3: Cobra. What's up, Cobras?
0: Tapos mali, hindi na mo pala sila yun.
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3: 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Student book review, hindi, movie review.
0: Movie review.
1: Parang, papanood ko mga students ko niyan because I'm also teaching sa USJR.
3: Thank you,
1: DJ. Actually, naalala ko nga si Elijah, radio and TV advertising. Okay. 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
3: Wala nagagamit mo.
1: Siya yun. Hindi ko sinabi.
3: I was 16 years old.
0: Speaking of 16, the film is R16. So, 16 and above po.
2: So, at that age, you could have watched Edjop na.
3: Oo, pwede na.
2: Pwede na.
1: So, 16 years old and above.
0: Yes.
1: Ayan. So, once again, Elijah, Frankie, and Direk, thank you so much, Direk Atsky. Thank you so much for joining us this morning.
0: Thank you so much.
1: September 16, ayos si Piyata, mga ka-vibes, sa Sinihan, sa Tibuok, Nasod. Edjop, mga ka-vibes. And syempre, Southwestern University, alauna ng hapon. 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